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1: Gianna, I can barely hear you. I'm so sorry. It sounds like you may be on Bluetooth tonight.
2: Oh, yeah, I am. Sorry, can you hear me now?
1: No, I need you to speak right into the phone for me.
2: Okay, let me just take it off the Bluetooth. Can you hear me now?
1: 1,000,000,000 times better. Let that be a lesson for everyone else listening, okay? You sound so good right now. What's your name?
2: My name is Gianna.
1: Gianna, where are you calling from?
2: Milwaukee,
1: all right. I love your city. And who's on your mind tonight?
2: My husband. I just wanted to let him know that I miss him and I love him. And I'm really thinking about him.
1: We're going to let him know. What's this man's name?
2: Michael.
1: All right. Gianna from Michael in Milwaukee. Thank you both so much for listening. I have a question for you.
2: Yep, go ahead.
1: Have you been to Leon's in Milwaukee?
2: I have. On South 27?
1: Yeah. What do you think of it?
2: I like Leon's. I really do.
1: I loved it. I have a love affair with Leon's Frozen Custard in Milwaukee. Gianna, thank you so much for listening. Thanks for calling. And appreciate you need anything, you let me know, okay?
2: All right. Thank you.
3: Shaw. Coming right back at you, baby.

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Right now, this your boy Chris Brown, and right now, y'all listen to the Sunday Night Slow Jams. 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

0: tonight. If you're far away from the person or the people you love, let's bring you a little bit closer tonight. Even if they're right next to you, even if they're curled up right next to you on the sofa in bed or in the car, we'll bring you even closer. And if you're single, hey, that's fine too. We can be friends, play some great music, some nice conversation, R-Dub with you tonight. Welcome to the ritual, the tradition that we call Sunday Night Slow Jams.
1: Hi, my name's Leah. I'm from Parma, California. I want to send an oral expression to my lover, Izzy. You're always on my mind, praying you come home soon. I miss you and I love you with all my heart.
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3: Hello, this is Quinn. 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And get home soon. Love you.
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1: Hi, I just want to give a quick oral expression shout out, if that's okay.
2: Yeah, why are you in a hurry, though?
1: I'm not in a hurry. I want my man to know I'm all about
2: you. You said a quick one. I want a one that's nice and slow. I want you to take your time. So okay. Start with your name.
1: I got you.
2: Mm-hmm.
1: My name is Emily.
2: All right, Emily, where are you calling from?
1: I'm calling from Abilene, Texas.
2: Okay, tell me about your man.
1: My man's name is Jack. He's in Pampa, Texas. He's the love of my life, and he means a whole lot to me. And what else would you like to know?
2: Yeah, well, I want to know if he's listening right now.
1: Oh, yeah, he's definitely listening right now.
2: Oh, fantastic.
1: And he misses me, and he talks to me today, makes me feel special. So I just want to make him feel special, too.
2: I love that. We'll give him a special good night. Go ahead.
1: Hey, Jack, this is Emily. I just wanted to let you know that I love you and that I'm thinking about you and that your macaroni misses you, and good night.

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1: Hi, my name is Cynthia. I'm from New York, and I would like to say to my Joshua, I love you so, so much. I'm here, baby, waiting for you.
2: Hey, this is Marco from Vancouver, Washington. I want to give an oral expression to my lovely wife, Rodina. Baby, I love you.
3: Hey, this is Red from Lubbock, Texas. I'm sending my oral expression to L.D. Richardson. I love you, baby.
4: Aloha, this is Coco out in Kailua Kona, and this oral expression is going out to G in Halawa in Oahu. I just want to say that I love you so much, and I miss you, and I can't wait till you're home and spend the rest of my life with you. Love you.
0: All right, there it is. 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Phone number is 877-209-0631, but do remember, you're a part of Sunday Night Slow Jams just because you listen.

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2: Hi, my name is Terry. I'm from Tulsa, Oklahoma. And I want to say I'm so sorry, Aiden Braswell. You were the love of my life. I can't live without you. You are the true love of my life.
3: Hey, my name is Dwayne. 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Whatever it is I did wrong, I hope that you can forgive me. Please answer my phone calls. Baby, I love you and I miss you so much.
4: It's Michelle from Denver, Colorado. 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I'm so sorry that sometimes we don't see eye to eye and we have problems. But I know that we can get through anything. I can't wait for you to come home.
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0: I got to tell you, it is so good to see you tonight. R-Dub and the Sunday Night Slow Jams. If you like what you're hearing tonight, please tell a friend. Please update your social medias. Drop an Insta story on Instagram. Let everybody know that you're slow jamming tonight. And make sure to tag me, too, at Slow Jams, S-L-O-W-J-A-M-S. All right, let's get down to business.
1: Hi, this is Keisha from Modesto, California. I'd like to give an oral expression out to my husband, the love of my life, DeWalter Mitchell. I just want to say, baby, I love you so much.
2: This is DeMario from San Antonio, Texas. I'd like to leave an oral expression to Gabriella. Baby, you are my best blessing, and I am so honored and so proud to be your man. I love you so much.
3: Hi, this is Peggy calling from St. Louis, Missouri. I want to send my oral expression to my man, Paul, who's in Pekin, Illinois. Baby, we've been together for a while now, and I can't imagine myself with anyone but you.
4: Hey, this is Violet from Stroud, Oklahoma. I'd like to make an oral expression out to the love of my life, Fred. I just wanted to let you know I love you, and I miss you, and I can't wait till you get home.
0: 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Happens

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feel for you. 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
1: All right, let's talk to Big Joe in Oxnard, California. Joe, who are you thinking about tonight? Who's on your mind?
2: My brother, Giovanni.
1: Okay, what do you want to tell Giovanni tonight? What's your message?
2: I want to say, Giovanni, you're my brother. I love you, carnal. And, you know, I had fun today hanging out with you, bro. We went to Walmart. We got your charger, and I'm happy, bro. Thanks for always being there for me.
1: Big Joe, gotcha. Thank you so much for listening tonight. Family first.
2: Thank you so much.
1: You got it, my brother. God bless you and your brother and your whole family. All right.

Aquaman. Been doing Sunday Night Slow Jam for many years now, about 31 years. And what I love is despite all the changes in technology, one thing remains true. And that is we go to the radio on Sunday nights for Sunday Night Slow Jam. Thank you for helping keep this tradition alive. Here's online expressions from slowjams.com. We'll start with Stephanie and Anthony in Fairbanks, Alaska. Stephanie says, Anthony, I was made for loving you. Here's long distance love from Laura in Sun Valley, Nevada for Caesar in Sacramento, California, who says, my soul aches for you. Please call me. Jasmine and Carrick in Austin, Texas. Love you so much. Thank you for loving me. From Brianna to Thomas in Albuquerque, New Mexico. I miss you more than words can say. These are online expressions from slowjams.com. Trinidad to KC in San Antonio, Texas tonight. You mean the world to me. We make a great team. Annette's in Pomona, California for Clayton in Honolulu, Hawaii. I love you, my king. Nick and Darnell checking in at Omaha, Nebraska. From Lori to Caesar in Orlando, Florida. Luce and Ricky in Chicago tonight says, happy anniversary. From Cassie to Casey in Portland, Oregon. In San Diego, there's Jordan, Deanna, and Gianna listening to Sean and Teresa in Lansing, Michigan. And hello and good night to Monique and Jesse in Porterville, California. Arda back in a minute with more Sunday Night Slow Jams on this incredible radio station. Stay with us. This hour is brought to you by JYP. You always be my blue, blue Valentine. Presenting NMIX Blue Valentine.

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1: Hi, this is Cedric Andrews. I'm from Biloxi, Mississippi, and I just want to make an apology expression to my friend, Kathy. Baby, I'm sorry for that night. Please forgive me. I love you.
2: Hi, my name is Chastity Campbell from Hattiesburg, Mississippi. This apology is going out to Fred. I just want to say, you know, you're the love of my life. We both made mistakes. And I believe it's just time for us to settle down and make it the one thing that we know in our heart.
3: Hey, this is Renee Ambrose calling out of Big Sur, California. I just want to give an oral expression to my wife, Iris Ambrose. Baby, I'm sorry for everything I've done in the past. I'm sorry for all the wrongs I've done. But just know that day by day, I'm going to make conscious, heartfelt effort to be the best man, husband, and father that I could be. You gave me the greatest gift in the world, your hand in marriage, and our daughter, beautiful daughter. Thank you for everything, baby.

Hey, what's good? This your boy Jay Holiday, and tonight is made just for you. So make sure the lights are low, you're wearing something comfortable, and sipping your favorite drink. My boy R-Dub is taking care of the rest. It's Sunday Night Slow Jams. It's your boy Jay Holiday.

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1: 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I love you, Daddy, so much. I can't wait till you're back home in my arms again. Missing you so much.
2: Hi, this is Antoine from Miami, Florida, and I'd like to send an oral expression to the love of my life, Dominique. I love you. You matter to me. I thank God for you every day.
3: Hi, this is Danielle Eads. I'm calling from Colorado Springs, Colorado. I just want to send a shout or oral expression to my children, Stephen, Savannah, and Mason, and my grandson, Michael. I love you all so much.
4: 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I'm from Sacramento, California, and this is my oral expression to Timothy Daly. 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
1: I just wanted to do an oral expression.
2: Sure. What's your name?
1: Joni Eagle Feather.
2: Okay. And where are you calling from tonight?
1: Farmington, New Mexico.
2: All right. Who's this going out to?
1: Clayton Michael Ferrier.
2: Okay. What do you want to tell Clayton tonight? What's your message?
1: That I love him and I miss him and we all want him home.
2: I will let him know. Give me your name one more time. You have a beautiful name. What's your name again?
1: Joni Eagle Feather. J-O-N-N-I-E.
2: Eagle Feather. Tell me about your name.
1: Oh, well, my dad, when he was younger, he had gotten adopted by a tribe out in North Dakota. And as he was growing up, you know, they told him that and gave him permission that he could use their last name when he has kids. So there's a few of us.
2: I love that. Thank you so much for giving me the history. Beautiful name, beautiful story. Thank you both for listening tonight. I appreciate you so much.
1: Thank you. Have a good night.
2: Have a good night. Take care.

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It's disappointing that I can't get everyone on the radio. It's physically impossible. Trust me, we've tried. But we'll try to get as many folks on as possible, including these online expressions from slowjams.com. Here we go. Brianna to Johnny in Red Bluff, California. You've changed my whole world. I'm forever grateful. From Jasmine to Randy in Victoria, Texas, I love you, and I'm sorry that our relationship failed. From Mary in Omaha, Nebraska, to Jaden, Lincoln, Nebraska, you're an amazing man, and I'm so happy, so lucky to have you in my life. Nikki in Granite City, Illinois, here's a long-distance oral expression to David. He's in Tucson, Arizona. Happy 21st anniversary. Love you with all of my heart. Nisi and Trey in Tulsa, Oklahoma, I love you forever. Christina and Jacob in San Antonio, Texas tonight. Here's Latoya and Derek listening in Chicago on 104.3 Jams. Vernada Bernard in Peoria, Illinois. Ashley and James, Woodville, Texas. From Kaliz and Andrew in Albuquerque, New Mexico. And Evie to Angel in Fresno. We're going to come back with the fourth and final hour of tonight's show. We'll check the apology line. It's never too late to say I'm sorry. You do that by calling us at 877-209-0631. Your goodnight kisses and final request. The rest of tonight's Sunday Night Slow Jams starts in seconds. This hour is brought to you by FNC, presenting P1 Harmony.

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2: Hi, this is Camelia from Modesto, California. I want to say I'm sorry to Armando and Corfin. I'm sorry, babe. I miss you so much. I love you so much, babe. Please forgive me.
3: Hi, this is Gazelle Glenn calling from Manchester, New Hampshire. Goes to Charles Glenn in Concord. I'm sorry that we've been going through this hard time in our marriage. I just hope that we're able to get through it, get past it, be stronger and better. I love you. I always will.
4: Hey, this is Kevin from Victoria, Texas. I just wanted to give an apology to my girlfriend, Mandy. I'm sorry for hurting you. I'm sorry for not always understanding, not always listening, not always being the best man that I could be. But I want to let you know I love you, and I'm going to work harder and harder every day to be the man of your dreams, and I can't wait to spend the rest of my life with you.

0: Fourth and final hour of Sunday Night Slow Jams, and you are my favorite type of listener, the one that stays until the very end. Many others have nodded off or arrived home and walked into their house without the radio on or the app, but you're listening till the end, and for that, I appreciate it. We'll get right back into the Sunday Night Slow Jams after a few special oral expressions.
1: Hi, this is Yvonne, calling from Austin, Texas, sending out to David, my love. It's been 152 days without you, love. I miss you so much.
2: My name is Juan. I am from Springfield, Massachusetts, and I would like to say my oral expression to my girlfriend, Zeta, and I love her very much. Thank you.
3: Hi, this is Veronica calling from Lancaster, California. I'm calling to dedicate a song to my husband, Julius Brown and Corcoran. I love you, baby, and I miss you. Can't wait to see you next weekend.
4: Hi, this is Brandy King, Federal Way, Washington. This is an oral expression for Cortez. Cortez, I love you so much, baby. I miss you ever so much. I love you always, baby.
0: All right, coming up next, your goodnight kisses. It's time to kiss him through the phone by calling 877-209-0631. We want some good ones. 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
1: Hello?
2: Hi.
1: Hi. Can I give a oral expression?
2: Absolutely. What's your name?
1: Okay, my name is Brenna. I'm calling from San Antonio, Texas.
2: Excellent. Welcome to the show, Brenna. Who's on your mind tonight?
1: Today on my mind is Alex.
2: All right. What do you want to tell Alex? Go ahead and express yourself.
1: Alex, I love you so much. I can't wait to see you soon. I know you miss me too. I know things have been a little rocky lately, but I know we'll get through this together. I miss you and love you.

0: This is Veronica calling from Palmdale, California. I just want to say goodnight to my husband, Julius. I love you, baby. Good night.
1: Hi, my name is Christina Lopez. I'm calling from San Antonio, Texas, and I just want to send a goodnight kiss to the love of my life, Jacob and Leo. I love you, baby.
2: Hi, my name is Andrea Rodriguez. I'm calling from Visalia, California. Sending a big old goodnight kiss to my lovely husband, Javier Rodriguez, in Sultana, California. I love you, Bella. Good night.
3: 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Mwah. Love you, baby.
4: 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Will you join me next Sunday night? In fact, wait a minute. 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I host Slow Jams 5 nights a week. 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At very least, yeah, next Sunday we'll do it again. Sunday night Slow Jams. 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I'm the easiest person in the world to find. It all starts at slowjams.com. Have an amazing week. And thanks for coming through. Good night. 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

0: So you think you're entertaining? Your friends always telling you that you should be on the radio? 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Or maybe you just always wondered what it would be like to sit behind the microphone. Well,
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Thank you. Wait a second. Oh, we can see you through this radio. And you may want to put some clothes on. Or not. 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

0: 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Your friends always telling you that you should be on the radio? Maybe you're the funniest person at work. 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Or maybe you just always wondered what it would be like to sit behind the microphone. Well,
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0: Hey, so you think you're entertaining? Your friends always telling you that you should be on the radio? 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Or maybe you just always wondered what it would be like to sit behind the microphone. Well,
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0: Good morning. Welcome to the Morning Scoop. It is Taylor. I am joined by Taylor Yonker this morning. Since it is Monday, that means marriage and motherhood is a topic of conversation. We missed you last Monday because of the holiday, so we are excited to have her in the studio and to be chatting today. How are you, Taylor?
1: Good. I'm super excited to be back.
0: I know. We've kind of been off a little bit on our schedule with all the craziness of back to school. So just kind of fill us in a little bit. Has anything exciting been going on in your life over the last 2 weeks that we've missed?
1: No, I feel like we're so into the back to school bubble right now.
0: Yeah.
1: Like, I feel like every parent can feel that. You just have, like, sports have started, back to school, homework, and homework's not only for your child when they're young, it's for you too.
0: Absolutely. Yes. We were just talking, I can't remember who I was talking to about this, but when they are that young, I feel like the homework is just as mentally tolling on you as it is them, because you're like arguing with them to sit down, to go through the questions, all of the things.
1: It's so funny. We had some friends over the other day and we were talking about the homework and I was like, yeah, something about the reading log. And another mom goes, what? What reading log? And I was like, did kids not get this home? And she was like, yeah, I don't think I followed the directions good.
0: If that doesn't sum up back to school, just trying to keep it together as a parent, I don't know what does. I'm actually going to share some of my own stories with my mom trying to help with homework back in the day. It's Taylor with the Morning Scoop on Y103.
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1: 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Participants climbed 110 stories representing the distance first responders climbed in the Twin Towers. In a memorial flag garden displayed 2,977 flags honoring those who were killed by terrorists 25 years ago. 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

Yeah. Don't talk down to me, that's not gonna work now. Packed all my clothes and I moved out. I don't even wanna go to your house. Every time I sit on that couch, I feel like you lecture me. Eventually, I bet that we could've made this work and probably would've figured things out. But I guess I'm a letdown, but it's cool, I checked out. Oh, you wanna be friends now? Okay, let's put my fake face on and pretend now. Sit around and talk about the good times. It didn't even happen. I mean, why are you laughing? Must've missed that joke, let me see if I can find a reaction. No, but at least you're happy.

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Wait a second. 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

0: Welcome back to the Morning Scoop. It's Taylor. I am joined by Taylor Younger this morning. We are chatting about the struggles of back to school homework as a parent. Let me tell you, Taylor, my mom was never good at math. And when we would sit down and like do homework back in the day, I used to have her help me. And I remember this one specific assignment I like completely bombed, and she was mortified because she had helped me with all of it. And so then she was like reevaluating her life too. She's like, I feel like I just failed with you because I told you to do all this wrong. I'm going to have to email your teacher and be like, this was so my fault. Yes. I'm sorry.
1: Yes. So. Oh my gosh. Yeah. I'm terrible about spelling, and everyone in my life knows that. Like everyone. So my oldest is getting spelling lists now. And so when I tell people, I'm like, yeah, we're practicing spelling, they're like, you are practicing spelling? And I was like, yeah, I know, I'm trying.
0: My mom used to have to like go over sight words with my sister while she was like in the shower, because she's like, we have to do them anywhere we can at this point. Well, good. I'm glad everyone's getting back in the swing of things. I've got a couple topics I kind of want to talk to you about when we come back from the break, with birthday parties coming up and just big milestones, obviously the kids being back to school. So don't go anywhere. It's Taylor with the Morning Scoop on Y103.
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1: Reincarnated. I was stargazing. Life goes on.

0: welcome back to The Morning Scoop. It's Taylor. I'm joined by Taylor Yonker this morning. We're talking marriage and motherhood on this Monday. So we were just talking about the kids being back to school, all the craziness surrounding that. But I feel like we've been talking really heavily about that for the entire month of August. So we're kind of going to switch gears because September is here. And while I don't have kids, one thing that I know about September is picture day at school is going to be coming up sooner than later. And then also, everyone seems to do family photos in the fall. That seems to be a big thing. So, Taylor, are your kids' school photos coming up? Do you participate in school photos? Do you do any of that? Or yes. Do you do your own family photos? Tell us kind of what your theory is on all of it.
1: Oh, boy, we do it all. yes. So, no, we do school photos, which, by the way, so ours was last week or 2 weeks ago. I don't remember.
0: Oh,
1: it's early.
0: So they did them early. Early. Yes. Wow.
1: Yeah.
0: Okay.
1: They were early, which I kind of like because you, like, with me having boys, they have like a back to school haircut.
0: That's
1: and I
0: nice.
1: Like to be yeah. like, okay, let's just get two things
0: get
1: with
0: done.
1: The one haircut. Yeah. But no, we do. And it baffles me how much they are nowadays. Like, I had close to $100 for two kids. And
0: you're joking.
1: No. And that's buying like a minimal package. Like, I didn't get the biggest package, but I also didn't get the smallest package, but like the one for your grandparent. Like, this is what I love these for, because they're just your classic photo. Like,
0: yeah,
1: everyone does them. I'm gonna buy them every year no matter what. I buy usually these more than I buy like the spring ones that the school will do, because this is, I just feel like, your classic. Like, everyone needs it.
0: This is what goes in the yearbook.
1: Yes.
0: Too, right? Is
1: yes.
0: it still Interstate Studios
1: yes.
0: that does it?
1: Yes.
0: Oh my
1: okay,
0: gosh.
1: But when I was little, it was Life Touch. We didn't do Interstate. Like, that's
0: really
1: how old.
0: See, I learned something yes. new every day.
1: Yeah, it was a whole different thing. And so, yeah, now Interstate Studio does them, and it's fun.
0: Truly, what a rite of passage. It's Taylor with The Morning Scoop on Y103. We'll be back after this.
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6: 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Hundreds gathered at the Hampton Inn last Friday for the 7th annual 9/11 Memorial Stair Climb in tribute. Participants climbed 110 stories representing the distance first responders climbed in the Twin Towers. In a memorial flag garden displayed 2,977 flags honoring those who were killed by terrorists 25 years ago. 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

0: Welcome back to the Morning Scoop on Y103. We are chatting about back to school photos with Taylor Yonker this morning. So Taylor, what are you going to do when you have all three boys in school?
1: Oh my Lanta, that's going to be like $140, $50 in just school photos.
0: No, that is a big expense on top of going back to school with school supplies and back to school clothes and all the things. So is it still like the classic headshot?
1: Okay. So and you do get to pick out, like, I feel like when I went to school, there was like two background choices. Like there was not many. I don't even know if we had choices, to be honest.
0: No.
1: Now there's like 15 different options, but they offer one. But then if you want a different background, it's an extra $2.
0: Oh, like, wow. Yes. They've really stepped up. Do they do just one photo?
1: Yeah, or just one headshot. Yeah.
0: Okay, that's what I was curious about. Yes. Now, do the boys' pictures turn out good? Are they like more funnies?
1: No, or? Usually so far they have. I'm interested to see my middle one because he'll give like me a smile and then he'll give other people a different smile. So a couple days beforehand, I was like, how are you going to smile for your school photo?
0: Practicing.
1: Like, we're practicing. My oldest one usually knows how to like turn it on. He's like, all right, just smile once. So he showed me that he did do a good smile. So I'm just crossing my fingers when I get this package.
0: Maybe I should put up a thread on Facebook, like show me your kids' best school photo from throughout the years and see if we can get some good ones. Yes. I'm going to have to put that out. Stay tuned. Check out my Facebook and we should have something up like that. It's Taylor with the Morning Scoop on Y103.
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0: Welcome back. It's Taylor with the Morning Scoop on Y103. I'm joined by Taylor Yonker in the studio today. We left off talking about school pictures, and I was telling Taylor, I think I'm going to have to put a thread up on my Facebook page asking you to share your kids' best school photos, because that is my favorite time of the year on Facebook when moms are sharing all the funny photos with like their kid with messy hair.
1: Oh, yeah.
0: My sister was like the worst about it. So my mom had a mantle on our fireplace, and we each had like a big picture frame on it. And my mom literally would just keep adding the new photo to the top every year.
1: Oh,
0: so by my senior
1: year,
0: she had a whole stack of all 12 years of school photos. And my sisters were my favorite because my mom would have her so put together when she left for school. And I don't know if they took pictures after recess or what, but girl looks so rough some years, like hair just flying everywhere.
1: Yes.
0: So I would love to see all of the school photos.
1: We were just talking about that. I was like, why does it always seem like after like PE, they want to play like dodgeball that day. They want to go out for recess. And actually our teacher, we have this app, and they also had like show and tell that day. And there was this one little girl, love her to death. We're great family friends with them. And I know like her mom posted a photo of her, what she left looking that day. And she was so cute, curly hair, braid, like all of it. During this show and tell photo, I can't imagine. I bet her mom was like, please tell me you didn't show up to the picture like thing like that. I mean, girl, poor girl looks sweaty. Hair's up in a bun. Like,
0: no.
1: I mean, you could tell
0: just
1: she had played hard. And so I screenshot and I sent it to her mom. And I was like, I cannot wait to see what the final result of your photo is, because this is not how she went to school.
0: What a classic. I feel like it's just the path everyone has to take at least once in their life.
1: Yes.
0: But, so while we're on the topic of school photos, let's bridge into the old JCPenney photos when we come back after this. It's Taylor with the Morning Scoop on Y103.
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0: Welcome back to the Morning Scoop. It's Taylor on Y103. I'm joined by Taylor Yonker this morning, and we are talking all things school and family photos. So I used to be a photographer back in the day, and I say that very lightly. Like, I'm talking, like, bought a camera, did it on the side for funsies with family, friends, all the things. And so I really got into family photos because it's an expense, and yeah. I wholeheartedly understand why it's an expense, because it, as someone who is on that end of things, you know, cameras are expensive. It takes a lot of time for editing and, you know, all of the things. So justify, don't get me wrong, but I wanted to offer something that was very affordable for families who, you know, typically wouldn't pay to get photos done for several hundred dollars. And so that's why I got into it. And then life got busy. I got away from it. How often do you do family photos? Because I grew up, I think my last photo before I booked family photos for my mom when I was 18, I was missing my front teeth. Oh, like, yeah. That's how long it had been since we'd gotten family photos done. So are you someone that gets them done often?
1: Oh yeah. Well, yeah, we are. If my husband just heard that, he'd be like, yes, Taylor. So the first probably like couple years of having kids, we did them a lot. Like, I would do like a mini here with a photographer, and then I would like pay for this and like their newborn and then your maternity, like all of that. Like, I've done all of that. I also hire a photographer for our kids' first birthday. I'm crazy.
0: No, I think that's so, yes, that's so sweet.
1: It is the best thing, because then you can be in the moment and you don't have to take a single photo. And that's like, nice. You know, you're going to have a whole album of photos of their first birthday. We actually just this summer did our family photos for the year. So I've, now that they're getting older, I try to do just like a family photo, I don't know, like even maybe once a year. And then they always do a PJ photo with Santa. There's a photographer who like offers like, oh, my Lanta, she does like a whole month of minis. And yeah, they get to then pose with Santa. But I like that better than like going to the mall and having to like figure out the times. Same. And do that. And so I get this early for our Christmas card, and it's easy. So yeah, I love family.
0: I love that. Don't go anywhere. It's Taylor with the Morning Scoop on Y103.
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1: Welcome back to the Morning Scoop on Y103. I'm joined by Taylor Yonker this morning. She had shared that she hires photographers for her kiddo's first birthday. And while we're on the topic of first birthdays, I need to know, is there anything sentimental that you do for your friends, family members, or something that you received? Because I am looking for ideas that just kind of makes the first birthday special for them.
2: Yes. So I feel like as we kept having kids, it was more like I looked for more sentimental gifts from people. I will say our last two got birthday plates, which are adorable.
1: That's so fun. Yes. I had never thought of
2: yes.
1: that.
2: And okay. they're super cute and it like matches the theme of their first birthday. So for instance, my youngest, we had like a teddy bear All-American theme. And so his Aunt Lindsay, she Aww. Got him this like really cute birthday plate and it has a teddy bear on it. And so then usually for their birthday, like I'll try to have them eat on it. But to go along with that would be a great idea is I've seen where moms will take their kids to like a pottery place. And so you like someone could always get a gift card for the mom and they'll do like do their handprint on the plate and then Fun. They paint them. And then after they fire and kill them, I was like, they look so cute and they get to use them every year. So I think that's such a good idea. Another idea we had this past year and then my father-in-law ended up making all three boys one was a like keepsake box. Like each of my kids got these huge wooden, I mean, they're awesome. They have like gold lockets on them and everything. And they're not embroidered, but I'm trying to think he like wood fired into them, like their name and stuff.
1: Oh, cool.
2: So I put all of their, I probably keep way too much, but I put all their like birthday candles, That's every like thing so sentimental cute. From their party. I keep in these boxes and oh, I love it. That. Yes.
1: Especially because I feel like I am more of the friend that's like the sentimental.
2: Yes.
1: That's just always yes. kind of been my thing. I try mm-hmm. to think outside of the box. My best friend, she's never been like that. Like she called me over and she's like, hey, I need you to come help me fill out the baby book because I don't know. Yes. I have terrible handwriting. Like I don't know what to put in this. Like just please come help me. So that's always kind of been our thing. So I've been really trying to brainstorm different things. I love the plate idea. Okay. I'm definitely yeah. stealing that. Shout out to you, Lindsay. Yes. Thank you so much. We appreciate you. Yes. All right. It's Taylor with the Morning Scoop on Y103.
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0: That was Zara Larsson with Midnight Sun. It's Taylor with the Morning Scoop on Y103. I hope you are having a great Monday so far. Thanks so much for joining me and Taylor on Marriage and Motherhood today. We're going to be talking about bachelorette trips next Monday starting off, so make sure to tune in. 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We're going to roll into the 10 o'clock hour with Cat's Eye, Post Malone, Morgan Wallen, and Doja Cat. So don't go anywhere. It's Taylor with the Morning Scoop on Y103.
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1: Ryan Seacrest here. How many of us have had somebody in our lives for a long time and realized that you put their name, you misspelled their name wrong in your contacts? And you may have called them by the wrong name. I have your name wrong, Sisney, in my contacts still.
2: Still? It's been like 20 years.
1: Yeah, because I put it in there before I had seen it ever, and I guessed what Sisney spelt was, and there it is. I actually had my friend Reagan. I had his name spelled wrong for a long time, too. He finally corrected me like 5 years into our friendship, but I never went back and adjusted in my context. Why? My sister's husband, my brother-in-law.
2: Yes, that's who that is.
1: I spelled his name wrong, too. And it's still in there as Jimmy Lee.
2: Oh, I was like, how do you spell Jimmy?
1: It's Jimmy Leach. Uh-huh, but right, I only got to the Lee part before I must have moved on.
2: Gave up.
1: I didn't even get to the CH. But it's still in there wrong. Why can't I go back and correct it?
3: Doesn't it bother you? When I know something's wrong, I have to go back and fix it.
1: Generally, but I don't know with my context.
2: Yeah, I'm the same as Ryan. Once you're in, like, if you're in as like somebody, if you're like Kiss intern and you get hired, you're still in my phone as Kiss intern.
1: Yes. I have a
3: bananas.
1: I have Derek Huff's name in my contacts is DWTS winner.
2: Yeah, I would leave it like that too.
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1: Oh, I want to tell you, I saw this. These are considered the names. These are the future names for children that are considered to be the most loyal, trustworthy, and grounded people if they have this name. So if you're thinking about a baby name, the most loyal, trustworthy, and grounded female names, Elizabeth, Caroline, and Anna. We don't have any here.
2: No.
1: For the guys, the names are William, Robert, and Alexander.
2: Oh, Robert is stand-up.
1: Really? Who's, do you know a Robert?
2: I know, yeah. Every Robert I know is like...
1: Isn't your husband Robert?
2: No, he's just Robbie. Isn't that interesting?
1: He's not Robert.
2: No, he's not Robert. He's just Robbie on his birth certificate. R-O-B-Y.
1: But that is interesting. I never thought about that.
3: Yeah. It's kind of like Roby.
2: Yeah. It's not Robert.
1: And did you ever ask his parents why?
2: No, actually.
3: And why is Robert Bobby?
1: Are you guys? I mean.
2: Yeah, I don't know.
3: Right? That makes zero sense to me.
1: Why is Richard?
3: Uh-huh. We can't even say it.
1: Let's just move on to the quote. No amount of waiting will make you braver. No amount of worrying will make you safer. So stop.
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You're on air. It's Y103. Seacrest, Sissany, and Tanya with you. Caller on the line, he says his girlfriend does not want to get married, but she agreed to be his nephew's godmother. Coming up in a few minutes.

0: You are on air. It's Ryan Seacrest here on Y103. Ryan Seacrest here. I'm not quite sure I understand this, but Mike is on the line here and says that his girlfriend agreed to not marry him, but be his nephew's godmother. Is that accurate? Is that right?
1: That is right. We own our own house together. We have a dog together. And I just feel like being my nephew's godmother is a lot more serious. It's like a life commitment, too, and you're ready to make that. We own a house together. We might as well just, you know, be married.
0: And, okay, so you're saying, hey, if you're willing to be my nephew's godmother, you should be willing to be with me for life.
1: We always talk about being together for life. She's a couple years younger than me, and she's in school, and that's her excuse is she wants to wait till she's done with school. And I know it's probably only another year if everything goes to plan.
0: But why can't you wait?
1: I don't know if you've ever felt like that this is your person in your life, Ryan, but
0: way to put it on me.
2: Yeah, have you felt that, Ryan?
0: Way to put it on me. My view on this, Mike, is good news. She wants to be the godmother. That's a sign she's willing to commit into your life and your circle and your family.
2: That's
0: for
2: true.
0: A long time. So give her a beat. Like, school's stressful and it's the beginning. Give her a beat to get through it. I could see myself saying that back when I was in school.
2: Yeah. And I think she just wants to have the timeline be right.
0: This is a good sign that she wants to be the godmother. And good luck, Mike.
1: I appreciate your advice. I listen to your show every day. Thank you, guys.
0: Thanks, brother.
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1: Tanya, you were pitching a new idea for Thanksgiving this year, weren't you?
2: Yeah, well, because we were talking to some of our family who will have to double dip on Thanksgiving, like come to ours and go to another family member's. Mm-hmm. And so we were thinking about maybe doing it differently this year and doing, instead of doing Thanksgiving at like 3 or 4, Thanksgiving dinner, doing Thanksgiving brunch. That way everybody can come to us early and then go to their other houses. But then I was like, do we serve French toast and pancakes and eggs?
3: Turkey sausage?
2: Yeah. Turkey sausage.
4: A little spin on it.
3: Patties.
4: I mean, people want to eat all day, so might as well just feed them their brunch and then
1: you get excited, you get up, put the parade on, put the game on and start it. But you have plenty of breakfast turkey items.
2: Right. And like,
1: turkey
2: then you're
1: hash?
2: Right. We could do like a spin. Like we could do like yeah, instead of mashed potatoes, we do hash browns. And instead of stuffing, we do
1: you'll figure it out.
4: Like a turkey hash.
2: Cranberry pancakes. You know, like we could kind of do a spin on things.
3: I think it's actually it could catch on.
2: It's kind of cute.
4: I think so.
1: Okay. And might be as trendy as that hairband you have on.
4: The rest of the day off.
2: Right.
1: Yeah, that's true, too. Get everybody out.
2: Yeah.
1: Oh, you didn't sell it to me that way.
2: And then we can, like, go on a long walk in the afternoon.
1: Oh, yeah. Yeah, yeah, yeah. Good. Okay. Long walk and a talk.
2: Yeah, I love a talk.
1: You know, Robbie, what are you thankful for about me?
4: Yes. And then Robbie and I can write down what we're thankful for all night.
2: Yes. Oh, I love it.
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12: 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Your ears burn. You yearn for Elizabeth and Mr. Darcy to profess their undying love for one another. 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Well, maybe a chapter longer. Performance is so good, you'll give love a second chance. Audible. Stories that speak to you.
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1: Cardi B is known for speaking her mind however, wherever, and whenever she wants, even if it's several days before the official reveal. 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

0: You are on air. It's Ryan Seacrest here on Y103. Intern Bella says the clock is ticking on the boyfriend. What makes you say that?
1: Well, so it started in April because he forgot our 2-year anniversary. And then, like, since then, I told him he needed to make an effort and more of it. And he just hasn't.
0: Has not. No. I am guilty of missing anniversaries. That is a
2: that
0: hard
2: is
0: one.
2: Bad. Yeah. No.
0: I even remember somebody saying to me at one point, what should we do tomorrow?

0: like leading me on. I'm like, probably just chill. No, but shouldn't we go out and do something for something? I'm like, no, I think we should just chill. Like, why are you looking at me with no blinking? It was, of course, an anniversary, but I felt terrible afterwards. I think I missed it again. So maybe he's just not good at that.
1: Maybe he's not. I think I'm just more sentimental and he's not. So he said he would try to be, like, I'm not asking for a ton of roses at my doorstep.
0: You just want to remember with a card.
1: Yeah, like, I just want a little bit more effort for him to reach out and try to hang out with me more, because I've just distanced myself. And, like, if I don't ask to hang out, then we won't hang out for
2: a while. Ooh, you've distanced yourself.
0: I understand. And I think you're at a very peaceful place of, like, if he wants to spend time with me, I deserve him showing a little effort. And if he doesn't, he won't. And I shall move on. That is self-confidence. We like it.
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Thank you for listening to us. This weekend, we're just catching up on stuff we're watching, our weekend watch list. 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
1: 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But it is illegal. But we'll talk about it next. 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
2: Okay, so Ruby has a question. Go ahead.
3: Yeah, so I've been doing something probably since I got my driver's license.
0: Oh my gosh.
3: And the other day I did it and I was like, wait, is this legal or nah? I've basically been used to cutting through gas stations if I'm waiting to make a right turn.
2: It's not legal.
0: Rude.
3: I'm so mindful though. I look around, I make sure it's not super busy. Like I make sure that the gas station is not jam packed. And then I gently make my way through the parking lot and just turn right.
2: But you pretend, because when we had studios on the other side of the hill for a while, there was a gas station that was a cut through. And I pretended to pull up to a tank and then acted like, oh, I forgot my credit card and drove away.
0: Oh, wow.
2: And cut through. Yeah, I did a whole charade.
3: No, I don't pretend, because the whole point is to be efficient and yeah, to be fast. So I just am like, okay, just don't mind me making my way.
2: It's something we all do, but the crime is evading a traffic control device. So you're basically you're trying to not engage in that traffic control device, and they could ticket you for that. Plus the gas station not going to be happy about a cut throughs. It's like cut throughs in the neighborhoods. I mean, now with Waze, it's everywhere.
0: Oh, yeah.
2: Remember back in the day before Waze, people would cut through your neighborhood.
0: Yeah.
2: And they'd speed through your neighborhood, and it would really make you upset. Now everybody cuts through everything.
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1: All right, there's an interesting dilemma here. Is your ex a serial cheater? And he's moved on, dating someone new. Should you warn her? You're the ex. Should you warn the new?
2: Next.

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1: I got to take this call from Taylor. You're calling about your ex who's a serial cheater, who's dating somebody else, and you're wondering, should you tip off the new girl?
2: Yes. So basically, you know, my ex-husband, he cheated on me repeatedly throughout our marriage. He even went away for treatment, but it didn't stick, and he just continued cheating in like every single way possible until we finally divorced a little over a year ago. And now he has a new girlfriend, but honestly, like, I feel terrible for her. She seems so sweet, and I know exactly how charming and manipulative he can be. And so, like, I, you know, just girl to girl, I desperately want to warn her, but am I going to come across as like a bitter ex-wife trying to sabotage his new relationship?
3: Kind of.
2: So yes.
0: Possibly.
2: Yeah. Okay.
1: It's a kind-hearted thing you want to do. What you're saying, which is you feel bad for this new person that's going to find out the hard way.
2: Yeah, and I would have given anything for someone to warn me when I first got with him, because at least it would have planted a seed.
3: Oh, see, this changes things now.
1: I would just let it. It needs to be. The universe needs to move you two on from each other.
2: Yeah.
1: Okay.
2: Yeah.
1: That's what I think you should do for your own sake and your own heart.
3: Do you guys have kids?
2: No, thank goodness.
3: Even more of a reason to cut ties and just don't get involved.
2: Okay.
1: You're a good person, and sorry it all happened to you, Taylor. Thank you for calling.
2: Thank you. Thanks so much. Okay.
1: Bye.
3: Bye.
1: Maybe an anonymous note.
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3: 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Participants climbed 110 stories representing the distance first responders climbed in the Twin Towers. In a memorial flag garden displayed 2,977 flags honoring those who were killed by terrorists 25 years ago. 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
1: Hey, we live in a, you know, don't judge world, but we judge. 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Like, we give our opinion, we judge.
2: Exactly.
1: That's what we do.
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1: But you, the three of us, judge each other. 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
1: With nothing to talk about. 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And it's not mean judge. It's,
2: no.
1: It's opinion judge.
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0: We're on air on Central Illinois' number one hit music station, Y103. AI, it's amazing. I can put a picture into AI and it can tell me, like, I was looking for speakers the other day. I want to compare the price of speakers. Put that thing in there. Tells me exactly where the yeah. best price on that speaker is. Gives me the breakdown. Very exciting.
1: I know. It really is.
0: I just put pictures in there now sometimes for my camera roll and see what it says.
1: I did it the other day. I needed help with my ice maker in my freezer. I was like, why is this ice maker not making ice? And I was like, oh, go and reset the switch right here. Blah, blah, blah, blah. And then it's fixed.
0: Wow. I put like a shot of me at the pool and be like, does this guy need to work out? And see what the AI says.
2: What does it say? No, you look so good, Mr. Seacrest.
0: No, it doesn't know it's me.
1: Oh.
0: I don't tell him it's me.
1: Yeah, he doesn't put his face in the picture.
0: No, and I also say to my AI, I'm you or somebody else.
2: That's weird. Like
0: I use all my friends as if. So I'm trying to confuse the AI.
1: Well, that's an interesting tactic.
0: Yeah, and I wouldn't call myself Mr. Seacrest. Who said that?
1: Tanya did.
2: I did. No. Assume that your AI knows it's you, Ryan Seacrest.
0: No, I confuse my AI to make AI think, how's it going to know it's me?
1: I'm going to ask my AI if he thinks that your AI knows you. Let's see what happens.
0: Okay.
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1: That's going to do it for us. 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

0: 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There's something coming to Starbucks that has nothing to do with pumpkin spice that I am so excited about. Otto's got the deets and food news. Hottest hashtags here on the Dana Cortez Show. I am Dana Cortez.
1: DJ Automatic.
2: I go by Anthony A, a.k.a. the Organic Hot Cheeto.
0: Retail sales fell 0.6% last month because gas is too high. Groceries are too high. We don't have extra money to just be shopping. Otto put me in check. We are in trouble right now. You know, we're not making the money we were. And he was right. I'm like, and I haven't. We haven't gotten any boxes or anything. Two more packages coming.
1: Jeez.
0: Yeah, but they're hoodies and t-shirts to give away.
1: Oh, okay.
0: Yeah, they're it's merch. We should sell some, too. Okay. What do we have for food news, DJ Automatic?
1: Starbucks is giving us the Snoopy Great Pumpkin Collection.
0: Gosh, I cannot wait.
1: So they're going to have 10 different items that are going to have Peanuts branded stuff all over them. They're going to have a tote bag with Snoopy on it that I already know Dana's going to want.
0: Like a handbag?
1: Yes. They are limiting the Snoopy glass cups to two per person.
0: That's okay. You go in first. I'll go in second. We got it. National Day, Anthony A.
2: I can't wait to see the suburban moms fight each other this time around like they did with the
0: Charlie
2: last Starbucks
0: Brown and
2: cup.
0: Snoopy and Woodstock, it's on, baby. Okay.
2: All right, we got to start off with National Sober Day. Shout out to everybody living that sober life. Continue to do so and prosper. We appreciate y'all.
1: Overrated.
2: And we also have... Well, we also have National Coloring Day, which is a good activity to do while you're sober.
0: If you're feeling anxious, if you've got a lot on your mind, get yourself some colors and a coloring book. And in 30 minutes, you'll feel like a whole different person. And you'll have something cute. Frame it. All right, we'll be right back after this. Sponsored by Kohl's.

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1: Selena's brother, A.B. Quintanilla, is suing their sister, Suzette Quintanilla. And A.B. claims that the original documentation that they signed, all of them signed, including her husband, Chris Perez, in 1995, after the tragic killing of Selena Quintanilla Perez, that it's not being honored anymore. But you know what? Sadly, ironically, Selena went to that hotel room to get bank statements from Yolanda Saldivar when she got gunned down. And now A.B. Quintanilla is asking for bank statements from his family. And I just think this is just sad all the way around.
2: When you start talking about large sums of money, people start acting funny.
1: You know, Otto, when the patriarch of the Quintanilla family passed, that's when it seems to things started going left.
3: By patriarch, you're talking about the father, correct?
1: Yes, when Abraham passed away.
2: They've been working together for years. I mean, they've accomplished so much together. There's no reason to blow it up over this.
3: Selena's brand is up there with, you know, Tupac, Elvis, the other greats.
1: And once again, Selena's husband is like, I'm out of this. I'm going to let you guys handle it. Poor him. He's always the one that just seems to be just saddened by everything and not able to really, I don't think, grieve properly. I see him and I still see, like, he looks so sad to me.
3: Yeah, it's tough. And I think we could take the opportunity, too, to tell people, like, leave him alone and leave him out of this. I think he took a social media stand saying, guys, please stop tagging me in the post. This has nothing to do with him.
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Y103. 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

0: Y103, Central Illinois' number one hip music station. Down to the GM here on a Dana Cortez show, Automatic Anthony A. This is about Melody, okay? She messaged me, and she and her man Jacob, they've been married for 2 years.
1: All right.
0: She's concerned, though, because recently they have been arguing a lot. I mean, I'm talking nonstop. And anyone who's been in a relationship knows that this is way too early to be having problems like this.
2: It's a little tricky for me. I've never really been with anybody longer than 7 months. So, like, I don't know, like, how, like, these arguments should begin.
0: It's way too soon, Anthony.
2: Is that too early?
1: Like, way too soon. I mean, when Dan and I first got married, you know, you go through that whole honeymooning thing. Mm-hmm. And that usually lasts at least 3 years.
0: Baby, aren't we honeymooning right now? Come on, man. Come
1: Dana,
0: on.
1: No, you know.
0: Okay, well, you know what? I do know exactly what you're saying, though. But anyway, the thing is that Melody's afraid because Jacob isn't happy. And the message that she saw on Facebook, it's not helping the situation. Melody, you know, welcome. I hate that it's under these circumstances, but we've been communicating for over a week. Has anything changed since the last time that we were messaging each other?
3: Hey, Dana. No, nothing's changed. We're still not getting along, and he's just mad all the time.
1: So what exactly are you guys fighting about? Is it the Facebook messages?
3: Oh, no. He doesn't even know I saw the message.
1: Oh, okay.
3: Honestly, I don't even know. We fight about what we're going to eat. Laundry, dishes, the yard, what we're going to watch. It's always something.
2: See, this is why I don't get married.
0: Aww.
1: I mean,
0: come on, man.
1: Those sound like normal.
3: Honestly, you shouldn't feel that way, Anthony. I love Jacob. I'm happy I married him, but, you know, recently I wonder, like, does he feel the same?
0: You know what, Melody, just talk to us about the messages that you've seen.
3: What I saw was the notification from a woman telling him she's excited to meet him and she'll call.
0: And you had a bad feeling right away, right, in your gut?
3: Yes, I did. My heart dropped. I mean, I can't even explain it. I just felt like it wasn't right, especially with all the arguments that have been going on.
0: And we just know when something's going on. Like, as women, we know.
1: Yeah, women's intuition.
0: Yes. Yeah.
3: Women. Did you? We know. Right.
0: We do. Did exactly. You get her name?
3: Yes, I did. It's Floor.
0: So, Floor. All right. I can call. Do you have any advice on how I should approach Jacob? He's your husband. Like, how should I do this?
3: Yeah. I mean, he's not normally someone who's, like, attracted to, like, heavy flirting. So maybe you just ask him out for coffee. You know, he's a big coffee drinker. Oh, my God. I'm just so nervous.
1: Okay, Melody, I want to ask you a question. Are you sure you want to do this?
3: No, but I'm going to do it anyway.
1: All right.
0: I get it. All right. Okay.
4: Hello, this is Jacob.
0: Hi, Jacob. This is Floor from Facebook. Are you busy?
4: Hey, I'm so glad you called.
0: Yeah, you know what? Me too. How are you?
4: I'm good.
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1: This is the second part of today's Down in the DM. Now, Melody is a woman who messaged me, and she and her husband, Jacob, they're arguing all the time. This is only a two-year-old marriage, so they should still be honeymooning. Instead, he's DMing a woman she doesn't know.
2: Recently, I wonder, like, does he feel the same? Mm.
1: You know what, Melody? Just talk to us about the messages that you've seen.
2: What I saw was the notification from a woman telling him she's excited to meet him and she'll call.
1: I have Jacob on the phone right now. He thinks that I'm Flor. So is Melody maybe being too sensitive, or is it going down in the DM?
3: Hello, this is Jacob.
1: Hi, Jacob. This is Flor from Facebook. Are you busy?
3: Hey, I'm so glad you called.
1: Yeah, you know what? Me too. How are you?
3: I'm good. Are you ready for next week?
1: Oh my gosh, yes. You know what? I'm so excited about next week. I can't wait.
3: Yeah, me too. I wish we could have met this week, but I get that you're busy.
1: Yeah, you know what? Yeah, I'm sorry. I've been so swamped at work. It's been crazy.
3: I get it. But let me tell you, I have needed this for a while. My wife, I am so tired of this.
1: Oh, you know what? I bet. So you're done with her, huh? You're like done.
3: Well, it's just like nag. And this is what I need. This is what's going to make my life better.
2: Oh, my goodness, nag? Seriously? What are you doing?
3: What? Excuse me?
2: I would never think you'd do something like this. Jacob,
3: what is going on?
1: Let me break in here. Jacob, hold on. I'm going to try to explain what's happening. My name is Dana Cortez from the Dana Cortez Show. I'm not Flawed. And this is a Down in the DM. And you're messaging this woman, Flawed. And we heard you planning to meet with her. Everybody heard what you said.
2: And you called me a nag.
3: This is a maid service. What are you doing?
1: Oh my God. Melody, I think Jacob is actually trying to fix your problems. I don't think this is what.
3: I don't understand what I'm talking to a maid service to try to make our lives better. What the hell?
2: Oh my God. You hired a maid for me?
3: I mean, not for you, for both of us. We've got to do something because you are exhausted all the time. We're always fighting. I'm so sick of it.
2: No, I'm sick of it because you won't help me. You need everything everywhere, Jacob, and expect me.
1: But hold on. Yeah, no, trust me, I get all that. But I think that's why he's doing this, to kind of lessen your load, try to help you.
3: That's why I'm getting a maid.
1: Hey, you know what I want you both to do? I need you to talk. Didn't work out the way you wanted, Jacob, but I think what you're doing, this is coming from the heart, man.
3: Yeah, of course it is. I love you, Mel. I want to make this easy for you.
1: Oh.
2: I know. I love you too. This is so crazy.
1: It did not go down in the DM. Going the extra mile for his partner is what he's trying to do to avoid the arguments.
4: All I heard is the honeymoon is over. That's what I heard.
5: Dude, you're right, bro. This whole situation gave a lot of beige bra energy.
1: Stop with the beige bra. Explain the beige bra, Anthony.
5: That's kind of when you know the honeymoon's over, or you know the representative is gone. Now, when she starts putting on that beige bra, and the home clothes start coming on a little bit more, and her side, he's not cleaning up like he should. They're all over the place together. He probably has the same T-shirt on every night too.
1: They married.
4: Yeah, life be lifing.
1: I remember, Otto, when you and I used to have pajama parties, and I'd stay at your house, and I had the cutest little...
4: And now we're just exhausted, and we're
1: I had the cutest little hot shorts on and little muscle shirts, and I'd prance around his apartment. Now... It is beige bra and Spanx every single day. Every day. And you're okay with that, right?
4: That's the only way I want it.
5: Oh, smart man. There you go. Okay. Smart man.
1: Okay, who does the cleaning? Who does the cooking? Who does the picking up? Do you have, like, a routine in your household? Or are you still having to yell at your person to pick things up?
4: Mm.
1: And how does that affect your marriage?
4: Are you even married if your wife isn't yelling at you about cleaning something
1: yes,
4: up?
1: Yes, you're even more happily married if your wife isn't yelling.
4: I don't think that exists.
1: It does. It's just not in our house. Okay, how do you and your partner divvy up the chores? Like, who does what? Or are you still fighting about it? Go to our timeline and comment @Dana Cortez, @DJ Automatic, @Anthony A Comedy. Dana Cortez Show.
0: Just follow us on all socials. 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

0: 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Today's WTF story begins with Jesse Light, who purchased a historic home in Grand Rapids, Michigan. And when contractors began a remodel, they discovered a time capsule in the ceiling that was placed there in 1915.
1: Oh,
0: yeah.
1: So over 100 years old.
0: Yeah. So listen, inside was a handwritten note. Yes, people used to actually write. No keyboards back in the day. There was also a drawing, a marble, some dominoes, a picture of Jesus, and a newspaper clipping from 1885 with the headline, "Daring Train Robbery. Robbers board the train twice and fight the crew."
2: Damn.
1: I think he just admitted to the crime.
0: I don't know about that. No, nobody
1: admitted
0: to the crime.
1: Why else would he put that newspaper clipping in there from 1885?
0: He was a kid. It was a child that put this in there. Little
3: Instagram
0: shoes and
3: or
0: everything.
3: TikTok back then, so this was kind of like his timeline.
1: This is like his most interesting story.
0: Exactly, that was his timeline. There you go.
1: Well, I'm going to take you from the past to the future. Lonely dudes are spending about 10 grand a month on AI girlfriends.
3: What? You know, think about the stress of having a real girlfriend. $10,000 doesn't sound like that much.
0: Anthony, that's disgusting. What are you doing with a robot? What is this AI girlfriend doing that a real girlfriend can't do?
1: They say it's a lot like a video game, but much more satisfying.
3: Yeah, because the robot knows where he wants to eat.
0: Oh my gosh, Anthony, that is ridiculous. Brought to you by Progressive Insurance.

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1: Last Friday, Lil Durk, not guilty on all charges, acquitted of orchestrating a 2022 murder for hire plot targeting Quando.
2: They were
1: Rondo.
2: Celebrating outside the courtroom. You see them celebrating his lawyer. MVP.
1: I did.
2: MVP.
1: Great news for Lil Durk fans. And if you're a Migos fan, even better news.
0: The Migos is going on tour again. Quavo sat down with DJ Greg Street and revealed that it's coming soon.
3: There's more. We're going to do it right. We're going to tour. We're going to do it right.
0: I have a special place in my heart for the Migos because it was one of the first interviews we did where I actually was told not to do something and I did it anyway. Fresh off of the Offset Cardi B engagement, and I was told don't ask about the engagement. And the moment they sat down, I asked Offset, so how was the engagement? Because remember, they just had it in front of like, it was a big radio concert.
4: It was piped up, man. The crowd was going crazy.
0: Oh, y'all gotta go?
5: You dig.
6: Thank you
7: guys.
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7: 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Dana Cortez Show, best show in the world. You dig?
8: Nigga. Best show in the world. Happy Halloween. We gotta catch this jet.
0: And they left us in the dust. Walked out. But that's okay. You know, I look back at that with fond memories, and this is gonna be a good tour.
9: I think it's gonna be tough for those of us who have been rocking with the Migos for so long to be there without Takeoff being there. But also at the same time, it's up to us to provide the energy that he would want us to give.
0: TLC's on tour without Lisa Left Eye Lopez, selling out venues everywhere. Also, are you down to go to these concerts, though? Let's say someone hasn't passed away, because I heard a rumor that NSYNC might go on tour, but without Justin Timberlake. So would you go?
10: I wouldn't go, period.
2: I am a fan of Justin Timberlake, though.
0: Gosh,
2: I'm a fan of Justin Timberlake. I went and saw him last year.
0: Hey,
2: I've seen Justin Timberlake twice, actually.
0: We'll be right back. 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
14: 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Participants climbed 110 stories representing the distance first responders climbed in the Twin Towers. 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
1: The Dana Cortez Show is on Y103, Central Illinois' number one for new hit music. We are going to get our spiritual forecast for the week. God knows we need it. I want to know, is it positive? Do I need to prepare? And also, if you'd like a free psychic reading, remember, it doesn't have to be serious.
2: No.
1: It could be a fun question. We have RJ coming up next. What's your sign is right after this, 877-730-DCS1. As a collective, all of us, we get that spiritual forecast next.

0: The Dana Cortez Show is on Y103, Central Illinois' number one for new hit music. We're all going to get our spiritual forecast for the week as a collective. What's the energy looking like? So let's call our in-house psychic, RJ.
1: Hello.
0: RJ, happy RJ. Monday. So before we get our spiritual forecast for the week, all of us as a collective, we have our caller for the free psychic reading. What's your sign?
2: Gemini.
0: Okay, what's your first name?
2: Destiny.
0: Destiny, go ahead and ask RJ your question.
2: Oh gosh, I'm nervous. What does my week look like this week? What do I need to watch out for?
1: Hey there, Destiny. Well, as a Gemini, you need to stay very focused on you. You tend to give and give and give, and sometimes that energy that you're giving back and the love you're sending out doesn't always come back to you. And it's a little bit off topic, Destiny, but I feel like there's a very strong motherly energy and spirit that protects you. She's watching out for you and just wants to tell you to keep pushing, and the light of the tunnel is within sight, and you're so much closer to a breakthrough than what you know.
0: Okay, now what about our spiritual forecast as a whole?
1: This week, we need to pay attention to what's triggering us. We need to know exactly where healing and attachment is needing to happen, and I think we also need to, this week, not interpret delays as rejection. Sometimes spirit's closing a door because we ourselves are trying to force our way in before everything is ready or aligned for us.
0: Oh, look, I just went onto Facebook, and I saw your Facebook page, RJ's Mystics. It's popping there. You have oils that you sell at the shop?
1: Yeah, and we also ship out, too. So if anybody sees anything or needs anything, they can just, you know, message us, and we can ship out bracelets, candles, cleansings, anything that people need.
0: RJ, we love you. Thank you so much. Happy Monday.
1: Thank you. Woo! Happy Monday.
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0: The Dana Cortez Show is on Y103, Central Illinois' number one for new hit music. What is our week going to look like? Well, thank goodness we have Seer Mahdi coming up. Our psychic Mahdi, which I absolutely love, to give us our spiritual forecast for the week. 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So you can do that at Dana Cortez on Instagram. Begin with what's your sign, and then your first name, date of birth, no year, and then follow with your question. And we could be featuring you right here coming up. Spiritual forecast for the week. What's your sign? Right after this.
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5: It's that time. It's that time. All right, you got to request 877-730-DCS1. And you don't just have to call. You can shoot us a text. 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Remember the days of shouting people out? Let's bring it back now.

0: Trial is on the top of everybody's mind, and I did not know that Kanye West was actually inspired by Tupac Shakur when he made his song Can't Tell Me Nothing. Here he is talking about it.
1: Come with me. What do we have here now?

0: week dating Ella Langley.
1: Can we have this conversation for just a second, please?
2: No, he's not dating her.
0: You don't know that. He was singing her song at the top of his lungs at her concert.
2: Oh, you obviously haven't been keeping up with the goth girl news because he they went on the castle date and she's talking about it now.
0: And she said that he was a gentleman. That doesn't sound like a date to me. I'm kidding. All right, Drake's on the radio. Yeah. Something you want to hear, tap in or text 877-730-DCS1. If you leave us a message, we'll play it on the radio.

0: Everybody move.
1: All right, the next artist here on DJ Automatic's playlist said that he didn't want to release a new album because he's too old. Straight up. That's what 50 just said.
2: Oh, really?
1: Yeah, he said, it's a young man's game. What am I going to rap about at 60? First of all, he's not 60, but I understand where he's coming from. But do I? I think that was an odd thing. Just because you don't want to make music doesn't mean nobody else can.
2: I mean, he already has a classic album. I was watching YouTube recently, and there was a kid on there who reviews albums, and he had never heard 50 Cent Get Rich or Die Trying.
1: Oh, he's changed his damn life.
2: He was blown away. He was like, oh, my. He was screaming, you and it, at the end of the video.
1: I would tell you the reason I think 50 Cent won't release another album is because once he did after Get Rich or Die Trying, it was just you could never capture that.
2: And he also has a very lucrative movie and TV deals going.
1: Yeah, I think that's mainly.

0: J. Cole, we have to talk about decades of hits now. DJ Automatic's playlist here on the Dana Cortez Show. Isn't that crazy?
1: I feel like this next song is something different from him. He hasn't had this sound before, and I like it.
0: I do too. Otto, I still remember when you put together years ago your Leaders of the New School mixtape.
1: Oh, yeah.
0: Man, now they're the leaders of the...
1: old school.
0: The old school. New music from J. Cole is on. Let's go. I know you...

0: Hey, so you think you're entertaining? Your friends always telling you that you should be on the radio? Maybe you're the funniest person at work. Maybe you've got an opinion about everything. Or maybe you just always wondered what it would be like to sit behind the microphone. Well,
1: prove it!
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8: This is RJ Crace with your stories now. Illinois is moving forward with plans to hire its first statewide public defender. The state Supreme Court has opened applications for the position. It was created by a law last year following concerns about shortages and disparities among county public defender offices after the state abolished cash bail in 2023. Applications are due October 9th, with the first public defender expected to begin on January 1st. Milliken and Richland will host the Macon County College and Career Fair tomorrow at the Disc from 9:30 to 11. 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

0: The Jada Cortez Show is on Y103, Central Illinois' number one for new hit music. All right, so it's time for today's Down in the DM. We're going to talk about Eric and his wife, Crystal. Ooh. And Eric has been deployed for the past 6 months. He's in the military.
1: Yeah.
0: And he feels like his wife, Crystal, is acting different. He's not feeling love from her. And he's feeling like maybe he thinks she might have someone else in her life.
1: I mean, is it really crazy to hear this happening? I know a lot of military couples go through this
0: right, exact thing.
2: Yeah.
0: No,
2: it's hard to be away from your girl or your guy for that long.
0: And because of that, Eric did some investigating. And, you know.
1: So look at him using those military skills.
0: Yeah.
2: did he tap her phone or something?
0: No, not exactly. He didn't go through all that. He did go through his app, though, which I use all the time. And he saw that his neighbor keeps talking about a man that visited his house a lot while he was deployed.
1: Okay, what happened?
0: He downloaded the next app so he could see what was happening in his neighborhood.
1: Okay.
0: And he started reading through comments, and some of the comments were about his house, about Eric's house. So just take him off hold, okay?
1: All right, Eric, you there?
3: Hello?
1: Hey, Eric.
3: Yeah, I'm here.
0: Hey, so...
3: Hey, you guys.
0: Hey, go ahead and tell Automatic and Anthony A what the app was saying, what you were reading on the comments.
3: Okay, right. Like I was telling you before, okay, he was saying that the woman that lives there had, like, a lot of people over, mm-hmm. right? He said they're parking in front of his house, but he won't say anything to them because they're, like, these are his words, okay? They're, like, big military-looking dudes or whatever.
1: What did he say when you asked him about it, your neighbor?
3: I didn't say a damn thing.
1: Oh.
3: No, I mean, look, she has two brothers and some cousins. I knew that she was just going to say it was them anyway.
2: Was it them? Is it them?
3: Nah, man, look, my gut tells me something's going on, mm-hmm. okay? Neighbor says the car is there in the front of the house overnight.
1: Mm, yeah, brothers and cousins don't sleep overnight.
3: Right. Okay,
0: so that's
3: what I'm saying.
0: That's why you're going to, okay, well, you're going to call and act like you're the neighbor and see what you can get out of her. See if she tells you who these men are.
1: I can do that.
0: Okay.
1: Do you know what kind of car it was?
3: No, I mean, he never said in his post.
1: Okay, do you know the neighbor's name or does she know him?
3: Right, no. Okay, so his name is Mike on the app. And he lives, like, directly across from us.
0: Okay.
3: And no, she does not know him.
1: Do you know what her brother drives?
3: Oh, yeah, he drives a black Tundra.
0: Okay, Anthony, go ahead and dial it.
2: All right, here we go.
0: All right, everybody stay quiet.
4: Hello, this is Crystal.
1: Hey, Crystal, this is your neighbor Mike from across the street.
4: Oh, hey, Mike, what can I do for you?
1: I actually wanted to talk to you about our parking situation.
4: Okay, do we have a parking situation?
1: We do. Your boyfriend is parking in front of my house and blocking my driveway all night.
4: Okay.

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1: This is so different. This down in the DM. This is part two, okay? And Eric hit us up. He's in the military, and he just got back from being deployed, and he noticed on his app that someone in his neighborhood said there's been strange cars at his house when he wasn't there.
2: She has two brothers and some cousins. I knew that she was just going to say it was them anyway.
3: Was it them? Is it them?
2: Nah, man. Look, neighbor says the car is there in the front of the house overnight.
4: Yeah, brothers and cousins don't sleep overnight.
2: Right.
1: You know what? Maybe his wife, Crystal, she just got visitors. Maybe she's lonely. Or it could be going down in the DM. Let's find out.
5: Hello, this is Crystal.
4: Hey, Crystal. This is your neighbor, Mike, from across the street.
5: Oh, hey, Mike. What can I do for you?
4: I actually wanted to talk to you about our parking situation.
5: Okay. Do we have a parking situation?
4: We do. Your boyfriend is parking in front of my house and blocking my driveway all night.
5: Okay. That was kind of rude.
4: Can you tell me that the man that you have sleeping at your house blocking my driveway, you know, that please ask him not to do that, because I'm trying to put my trash cans out on trash day, and when they're parked there, I can't do that.
5: Why don't you say something to him?
4: Okay, I'm just asking for you to stop the men that you have at your house from constantly parking in front of my house.
5: Are you trying to say something to
4: me? Look, I don't care how you lead your life. I don't care how many boyfriends you have, but please ask them to park somewhere else and not in front of my house.
5: I don't have boyfriends. I have a husband that's been deployed for the past 6 months.
4: Oh, does he know you have all these men sleeping over at your house?
5: These men are my brothers and cousins. Oh, you know, I can't wait to tell my husband about this.
4: Hey, hold on. I'm not trying to start a neighborhood war here. I'm just asking you not to let these people park in front of my house.
5: Oh, don't worry. I'm going to let them know.
1: Hey, let me go ahead and talk to her because I think we need a breakthrough.
3: She hung up.
1: Hey, Eric, it sounds like I don't think she's doing anything. I think you're in the clear. I really don't think that she's having anybody spend a night. It sounded like she said it was brothers and cousins, man. She might be scared to be alone because you know what I mean? Because you were gone.
2: Yeah, I mean, but I don't know, because, like, why would she have her cousin sleeping over? It feels weird to me, right?
4: Are you going
2: to
4: tell her about this? Tell her about this so she doesn't go try to fight the neighbor?
2: No, I'm not saying a damn thing. I'm saying, oh, my God. Hey, listen, she's calling me right now. Oh, my God. Oh, my God.
1: Probably to tell you about your crazy neighbor. Go talk to her, okay?
2: You put this on me. All right. I got to take care of this. Thank you, you guys.
1: Okay, bye.
2: I got to go.
0: It did not go down in the DM. I hope he says something, because if not, she's going to go next door.
6: Neighbor wars.
0: And start something, which is absolutely insane. I'm also going to say I'm so happy that she's calling him to tell my cousins are sleeping with my brother. I'm afraid to be alone and the neighbor's crazy. What is he going to say? I'll tell him something when I get home, honey. You don't worry about it.
7: Yeah, exactly. You put it on the overbearing, crazy neighbor that needs to mind their own business. I hate when neighbors get in stuff that doesn't involve them.
0: No, Anthony, no. No, first of all, I'm glad for this couple, okay? Shout out to all of our servicemen and women and their spouses, because they're also serving our country. Salute. But I love a nosy neighbor. I used to not like a nosy neighbor. Nah, the nosy neighbor, they're going to make sure nobody's getting robbed. They're going to make sure that the yards are clean. They're going to make sure everything's taken care of. Now, I mean, like, nosy in a good way. I don't mean up in the business.
6: I had a nuisance neighbor growing up, and you don't want that. Trust me.
0: I've never, well, my Nana was the nuisance neighbor, so I was raised.
6: This guy was calling the police every other week.
0: That was my Nana, yes.
6: Like, oh my gosh, I couldn't stand him.
7: It's transformed to, you have people on the Next Door Neighbor app firing up group chats that are just mislabeling people. That's why we got here, dog. You know, mind your own business.
0: Otto's over here complaining. You're the nosy neighbor. Do you know how many times I catch him on the ring? You should see what's happening over there. Oh my gosh, blah, blah, blah. Somebody's package and somebody's
6: I'm
0: in the
6: surveilling the neighborhood, okay, Dana?
0: Surveilling the neighborhood.
6: I'm trying to make, I'm the good neighbor. I'm trying to make sure everything's in line.
0: The one that I said I liked,
6: exactly,
0: actually.
6: Exactly, yes.
0: Okay, have you ever had to deal with a neighbor who was just too much? Are you dealing with it now? We're continuing this conversation on our social media timeline at Dana Cortez Show. Video's up, so go comment. And of course, we'll be right back with more coming up next.
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1: 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Today's WTF story begins with Jesse Light, who purchased a historic home in Grand Rapids, Michigan. And when contractors began to remodel, they discovered a time capsule in the ceiling that was placed there in 1915.
2: Oh,
1: yeah.
2: So over 100 years old.
1: Yeah. So listen, inside was a handwritten note. Yes, people used to actually write. No keyboards back in the day. There was also a drawing, a marble, some dominoes, a picture of Jesus, and a newspaper clipping from 1885 with the headline,

0: daring train robbery. Robbers board the train twice and fight the crew.
1: Damn.
2: I think he just admitted to the crime.
0: I don't know about that. No, nobody
2: admitted
0: to the crime.
2: Why else would he put that newspaper clipping in there from 1885?
0: He was a kid. It was a child that put this in there. Little shoes and everything.
3: TikTok back then, so this was kind of like his timeline.
2: This is like his most interesting story.
0: Exactly, that was his timeline. There you go.
2: Well, I'm going to take you from the past to the future. Lonely dudes are spending about 10 grand a month on AI girlfriends.
0: What?
3: You know, think about the stress of having a real girlfriend. $10,000 doesn't sound like that much.
0: Anthony, that's disgusting. What are you doing with a robot? What is this AI girlfriend doing that a real girlfriend can't do?
2: They say it's a lot like a video game, but much more satisfying.
3: Yeah, because the robot knows where he wants to eat.
0: Oh my gosh, Anthony, this is ridiculous. Brought to you by Progressive Insurance.

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1: Selena's brother, A.B. Quintanilla, is suing their sister, Suzette Quintanilla.
0: And A.B. claims that the original documentation that they signed, all of them signed, including her husband, Chris Perez, in 1995, after the tragic killing of Selena Quintanilla Perez, that it's not being honored anymore. But you know what? Sadly, ironically, Selena went to that hotel room to get bank statements from Yolanda Saldivar when she got gunned down. And now A.B. Quintanilla is asking for bank statements from his family. And I just think this is just sad all the way around.
2: When you start talking about large sums of money, people start acting funny.
0: You know, Otto, when the patriarch of the Quintanilla family passed, that's when it seems to things started going left.
3: By patriarch, you're talking about the father, correct?
0: Yes, when Abraham passed away.
2: They've been working together for years. I mean, they've accomplished so much together. There's no reason to blow it up over this.
3: Selena's brand is up there with, you know, Tupac, Elvis, the other greats.
0: And once again, Selena's husband is like, I'm out of this. I'm going to let you guys handle it. Poor him. He's always the one that just seems to be just saddened by everything and not able to really, I don't think, grieve properly. I see him and I still see, like, he looks so sad to me.
3: Yeah, it's tough. And I think we could take the opportunity, too, to tell people, like, leave him alone and leave him out of this. I think he took a social media stand saying, guys, please stop tagging me in the post. This has nothing to do with him.
0: All right, we'll follow the story and hopefully the family will come to an agreement sooner than later and keep it out of the courts. We'll be right back. 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
2: Literally one of my favorite MCs, and he does have the greatest hip-hop album of all time. 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
4: They tried to make me go to rehab. I said no, no, no.
1: Here's another example of just such a talent with, an addiction, these demons that she couldn't break. And my heart just goes out to her family. You know, we got her music forever.
2: All right, next we're going to 1993 when Prince drops a 3-disc best of album. He called it the hits / the B-sides. So this is when Prince was changing his name to a symbol and putting up pictures with Slave written on his face. He was trying to get out of his record deal with Warner Brothers. And he did, successfully, and became one of the most successful independent artists and truly an internet leader, like a visionary when it came to using music and the internet together. All right, now we're going to 2000 when Destiny's Child drops Independent Women Part 1. So this song was initially on the Charlie's Angels soundtrack and also, though, on their smash album, Survivor. The song went number one and spent 11 weeks there. All right, last we're going to 2012 when Good Music releases Cruel Summer.
5: 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I'm in that 2-seat Lambo with your girl, she trying to turn on me.
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6: Oh man, you cannot forget the Kid Cudi song on there too, man. I personally love this album. It was like the last great hoorah of Good Music, and we've always been waiting for Cruel Summer since then. But man, great piece of work right here.
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0: 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When this swim coach tossed a two-year-old into the swimming pool and the kid was crying, the internet went crazy. Remember, she's a swim coach, but listen to the cries of this little boy.
1: No.
0: You hear him crying?
1: Get on your back. Yes. No. Mm-mm.
0: Oh, my gosh.
1: Good
0: my
1: job.
0: Heart.
1: Stay there. Get on your back.
2: Oh, my God. I learned how to swim because where I'm from, the city was like, all right, we'll give you guys free passes to the swimming pool. And they really did a good job of like teaching us how to swim. It was really cool. But the first traumatic water experience I remember having was when my cousin took me to the water park. He made me go with him to the deep end of the wave pool. Do you remember the wave pool?
0: Anthony, yeah. That's tough.
2: First time in a wave pool? Oh, my God. You hear that? You hear that?
0: Yes.
2: And then next thing I know, and he was like, no, you don't want to get a tube. That way you can really go with it. And dude, next thing I know, water's hitting me.
3: You have
2: I'm
3: a
2: like,
3: gallon of water in your nose.
2: I'm doing that like little boy cry where I'm also like inhaling water and stuff. But I'll never forget. It had like a Sandlot moment because I look up and then my friend Julio's older sister, I'm just going to tell you guys what happened. Her top came off. And so in the middle of me like drowning, I was like, oh, this is cool. And I was like, oh my God, then I'm dying again.
0: Anthony sounded just like this.
1: Get on your back. Get on your back. 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